0: Mama turned around. She brought a cigarette to her mouth and exhaled her doubts. She said,
1: son, I want you to listen to me.

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So eat your heart out, the kiss will be

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sunflower growing on a narrow raft in a fog bank on the Thames. Adrift above the tide slime where nothing holy swims. Wherever did it come from? Likely bird shit, someone said. Just a random freak of nature that refuses to play dead. Ought to be that stand up straight, that's 7 feet or more. Aye, she ain't no faux silk pansy, boys, what washed up on the shore. So let us stop and marvel for as long as we can spare. Seems you have no need for heaven when your heart's already there.

I dreamed on Sunshine Skyway Bridge between Tampa and St. Pete. Titanic and the iceberg and the twain still yet to meet. I was running alongside Jesus Christ, plumed helmet and red cape, when I vowed unto the Prince of Peace to aid in his escape. When I felt the spear go in me from the right side to the left, I was streaming Mississippi, see Bob Dylan Love and Theft. When Jesus turned to thank me for the gift of second sight, I waved him off, no worries, man, I think I'll be all right.

from the rainbow eucalyptus stands, beyond the river Styx, to the blood falls in the Arctic, it's at least 8,000 clicks. You can get there as a crow flies, headed north from Singapore. But you better get a move on, for she melts down to the core. When a red dawn and an angry sky portends blue ruin ruin, it's that wannabe a rich guy who pretends there's nothing doing. But if that ticking time bomb neath the Yellowstone should blow, it's adios amigo, see you somewhere down below. Would that we should e'er forget

You know, you can teach those pretty boys a few things. Oh, yes, baby, I like that. Tell me, baby, how the hell you do your tongue like that? Oh, that's right, yes. That's what I'm talking about. Yeah, baby, yeah, baby.

My dad, who was born in 1902, had a band when he was about 20 in the Roaring Twenties. It was called Jim Mack's Band. And him and my Uncle Jack, who was his brother, were in this band with a couple of other people. And when we came to do Sgt. Pepper, it was funny because I found an old picture of their band. And we've kind of modelled the cover of Sgt. Pepper on it. Is that they have their bass drum like we had, and a big gathering of people. He only played as an amateur, but he was a very good pianist. He learned by ear, and he also used to play a bit of trumpet. Till, as he used to tell me, till his teeth gave out. Can't play a trumpet with bad teeth. Anyway, when I was a teenager, he gave me a trumpet as a birthday present, which I used to love, but it's kind of a difficult instrument for me to learn. And I suddenly realised that not only would it only last till as long as my teeth did, but also that it would be very difficult to sing with a trumpet stuck in your gob. So I asked him if he wouldn't mind me trading it in for a guitar. He said he didn't mind at all, so I went down to a shop called Rushworth and Draper's and traded it in for my first guitar ever, which was a Zenith. And I've still got it to this day. And so thanks, Dad. This is Ubu Jubu.

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2: That hurts. 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
1: Well, them groupie girls ain't what they're cracked up to be. Not all of them, anyway.
2: Well, I'd really like to find out for myself, don't you know? I've had a kind of quiet life down here on Music Row.
1: Oh, I know.
2: Well, like, man, what do you think?
1: Man, I don't know.
2: I really think that I can make the grade.
1: Daddy-o, daddy-o.
2: There'll be some changes made. 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
1: Just play, well, just play.

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1: Well, maybe so.
0: Well, what do you think, Mark?
1: I don't know.
0: I really think that I

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For the last 50 years, they've been searching for that. 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Wake up, little Susie, let's go for a drive. Cross the Trinity River, let's keep hope alive. Turn the radio on, don't touch the dials. Parkland Hospital, only 6 more miles. You got me dizzy, Miss Lizzie, you fill me with lead. That magic bullet of yours has gone to my head. I'm just a patsy like Patsy Cline.

I'm never gonna make it to the new frontier. 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It's vile and deceitful, it's cruel and it's mean. Ugliest thing that you ever have seen. They killed him once and they killed him twice. Killed him like a human sacrifice. The day that they killed him, someone said to me, son, the age of the Antichrist has just rolled

Air Force One coming in through the gate. Johnson sworn in at 2:38. 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It is what it is, and it's murder most foul.

What's new, pussycat? What I say? 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That it's 36 hours past Judgment Day. Wolfman Jack, he's speaking in tongues. He's going on and on at the top of his lungs. Play me a song, Mr. Wolfman Jack. Play it for me in my long Cadillac. Play me that only the good die young. Take me to the place Tom Dooley was hung. They say James Infirmary in the court of King James. If you want to remember, you better write down the names. Play it at James 2. Play it rather go blind. Play it for the man with a telepathic mind. Play John Lee Hooker, play Scratch My Back. Play it for that strip club owner named Jack. Guitar Slim going down slow. Play it for me and for Marilyn Monroe.

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Play it for the first lady, she ain't feeling too good. Play Don Henley, play Glenn Frey. Take it to the limit and let it go by. Play it for Kyle Wilson too. Looking far, far away down Gower Avenue. Play Tragedy, play Twilight Time. Take me back to Tulsa to the scene of the crime. Play another one and another one bites the dust. Play the old rugged cross and in God we trust. Ride the pink horse down that long lonesome road. Stand there and wait for us to explode. Play Mystery Train for Mr. Mystery. The man who fell down dead like a rootless tree. Play it for the reverend, play it for the pastor. Play it for the dog that got no master. Play Oscar Peterson, play Stan Getz. 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

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Playing for Nancy and Stevie Nicks. Play Nat King Cole, play Nature Boy. Lay down in the boondocks for Terry Molloy. Play It Happened One Night and White Night of Sin. There's 12 million souls that are listening in. Play Merchant of Venice, play Merchants of Death. Play Stella by Starlight for Lady Macbeth. Don't worry, Mr. President. Help's on the way. Your brothers are coming. There'll be hell to pay. Brothers, what brothers? What's this about hell? Tell them we're waiting, keep coming. We'll get them as well. Love Field is where his plane touched down, but it never did get back up off of the ground. It was a hard act to follow, second to none. They killed him on the altar of the rising sun. Play Misty for me and that old devil moon. Play Anything Goes and Memphis in June. 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

And I've seen some things. 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And I won't say if it's wrong or if it's right, because I'm pretty fast myself. 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And when I think about it, it goes something like this.

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And in this Rolls Royce was the Queen of England, looking tired, just got back from a party.

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Me and the fellas sipping on some Heinekens. If you know what I'm trying to express through my music.

ladies and gentlemen, for Chris Ripper Layton on the drums. Mr. Thomas Lafitte Shadow. Thomas Shadow, ladies and gentlemen.

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Hi, this is Beth Hart, and you're listening to Baobab.

If you ever harbor the light from a love in sight, and then it goes out, you've confused

with an accurate understanding of God and His law, we went about the work of building a new nation. The Rainbow Children.